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0: Lakeshore into Danbury with Bristol, seizures, Delta level 976, Route 4. Lakeshore into Danbury and Bristol, seizures, Delta level 976, Route 4. Old Turnpike Road, Leeds Hill Road, Channel 3, 2017.
1: Lakeshore 4 ambulance 3 responding.
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1: 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It's been going on for 15 minutes with a seizure history. 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
1: 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Channel 3.

Mike in Laconia, chest pain, Delta level 398 Elm Street. Mike in Laconia, chest pain, Delta level 398 Elm Street. Jefferson Street, Bell Street, Channel 3, 2058.

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1: 13 ambulance 2 responding. Apartment 3, 64-year-old female, chest pain, vomiting, sweaty, heavy breathing. Channel 3.

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0: Lake Region to Laconia, 13 Engine 1, emergency traffic, Chest Pain Delta Level, 398 Elm Street. Lake Region to Laconia, 13 Engine 1, emergency traffic, Chest Pain Delta Level, 398 Elm Street. Jefferson Street to Bell Street, Channel 3, 2115.
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0: 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Two-story hillside log cabin. Nothing showing from two sides. We'll be investigating.
1: 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Nothing showing. Two-story hillside cabin.

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0: Ambulance 2 is preparing for transport to Concord Hospital. 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
1: 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Lake Fusion to Laconia, emergency recall. 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

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Electrician to Franklin, 7 Utility 1 responding fuel spill. 239 Central Street, Cumberland Farms. 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

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Lakeshore to Gilmanton, sick person alpha level, 118 Allen's Mill Road. 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
1: 9 Ambulance 1, under control, preparing transport to Laconia Hospital.

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1: 15-Engine-3 responding. 911 call from the address advising the alarms are active and they're stating that there's smoke in the basement. They checked the residence, there's nothing seen, and they do not smell anything. Evacuation has been requested. Channel 5.

0: Lake Tree Gym for 1503 on scene. Nothing showing. Three-story wood frame. We'll be out investigating.
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1: Under control, walked the house and metered, nothing found. We're just blowing out detectors. I think it was a insect in the detector was caused.
0: Molten Borough Command, under control. 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

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Legion of Franklin, prison fallen alpha level, 26 Hampshire Drive. Hilly Drive, Ward Hill Road, Channel 3, 327.

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Lake Sturgeon to Franklin an additional call. Aneurysm will fall Delta level, 35 River Street, Franklin Falls Apartments. 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West High Street, School Street, Channel 3, 349.

0: Lake Street and 7 Indoor 4 is responding, River Street.
1: 7 Indoor 4 responding. 68-year-old female, not alert, fell out of bed, struck her head. She has neck and back pain. She's not coherent and appears like she's going to pass out. Apartment 2I is in Ida. Channel 3.

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1: 7 ambulance 1 in service, responding to River Street, apartment 2 Iida, channel 3.

Excuse me, the Franklin additional call. Assistant occupant, 15 Plains Court. Excuse me, the Franklin additional call. Assistant occupant, 15 Plains Court. Daniel Webster Drive to the dead end, channel 5, 412.

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1: Seven Ninja 4 responding. 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
0: Seven Ninja 4.
1: 7 Engine 4, it's a 56-year-old female. She called 911. She wasn't making any sense to me. She wants someone to check to make sure that her oven is off. She said that she was pressing buttons because she doesn't know how to use it. She couldn't even tell me if it was warm or cold. I spoke with Franklin PD. They have no flags on her, but they have her at 17 Plains Court, apartment C, Charlie 7. She told us it's 15, apartment B7.

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0: 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But a previous call from July says 17 and a completely different apartment number of E Echo 7.

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Air Route 175, Albrook Road. Langton Hall Ennis, tray down. Air Route 175 and Albrook Road. 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

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Lecture is in that Tilt Northfield fire alarm activation, 37 McMoran Drive, Tilt School, Maloney Hall. 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

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Camp to Thornton, sick person Delta level, 58 North Point Road. Thanks, Regina. Camp to Thornton, sick person Delta level, 58 North Point Road. Route 175, Route 175, Channel 3, 739.

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Flat Hill Road, channel 3, 834.

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Nitrogen to Laconia, heart problems, Charlie level, 103 North Street. School Street, Massachusetts Avenue, channel 3, 844.

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Lake Tracy's Laconia, no medical problem, Delta level, in the area of 235 Union Avenue, Goody Good Donuts. Lake Tracy's Laconia, a no medical problem, Delta level, in the area of 235 Union Avenue, Goody Good Donuts, Summer Street, Winter Street, Channel 3, 1021.

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Low-hanging wire, area of 97 Liberty Hill Road. Lectures in a Guilford. Low-hanging wire, area of 97 Liberty Hill Road. Country Club Road, Sherwood, Forest Drive, Channel 5, 1024.

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0: Lake Shoshana Guilford, additional call, sick person off level 47 Stone Road. Lake Shoshana Guilford, additional call, sick person off level 47 Stone Road, Morrill Street, Hammond Road, Channel 3, 1039.
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0: 8 ambulance 2 responding. 90-year-old female fell on Tuesday, now having right hip pain down her leg to her knee. 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
0: Show 15 Rescue 3, 45 Ambulance 4, responding to 100 Hartford Valley Road for a fall. And we do need a tone.

Lake Region of Mullenborough, Meredith EMS. 15 Rescue 3, 45 Ambulance 4 responding. Person fallen. 100 Hartford Valley Road. Lake Region of Mullenborough, Meredith EMS. 15 Rescue 3, 45 Ambulance 4 responding. Person fallen. 100 Hartford Valley Road. 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
0: 21 Ambulance 3, 74-year-old male, chest pain and shortness of breath. In the Patriot Unit, Hannah Dustin, room 1602, channel 3.
1: Received. 13 Ambulance 1 responding to murder and burning.
0: 13 Ambulance 1 responding, 75-year-old female, chest pain and tightness radiating down her left arm. She is on blood thinners and an antibiotic. Channel 3.

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1: 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She's a diabetic. She doesn't know an ambulance is coming. No cardiac history, channel 3.

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0: Thanks, Regina Bristol. 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Injuries from a fall, Bravo level, 212 Summer Street, Mays Place. 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
1: Lakes Region 4, ambulance 3 responding.
2: Lakes Region 45, ambulance 6 responding.
0: 4 ambulance 3 responding in the dining room. 61-year-old female, ground level fall, shoulder and head pain, channel 3. 45 ambulance 6 responding. 86-year-old male, low blood sugar, had a recent amputation. Old building, Pines unit, room 316A, Adam, channel 3.

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3: 4 ambulance, 3 on scene.
4: 4 ambulance, 3 on scene. Answering 45 ambulance, 6, you are covered.
2: 45 ambulance, 6 on scene.
1: 45 ambulance, 6 on scene.

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Lake Shoshin Ashland, dog bite, 42 Mill Street, Murray Street, Elm Street, channel 3, 1129. All companies under control and sheriff transport.

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1: 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Male patient bit in the face by a dog. Unknown if the dog is secured. 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
1: 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Fire smoke detector alarm, zone 374, 304 bedroom, channel 5.
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Thanks, Regional Moultonborough with Meredith DMS, person fallen Bravo level 44, Ledgemere Estates Road. Ledgy Pond Road, Hanson Mill Road, channel 3, 1259.

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Lake Shoshana Hebron and Jerusalem will fall off level 429 Sculptured Rocks Road in Groton. Lake Shoshana Hebron and Jerusalem will fall off level 429 Sculptured Rocks Road in Groton. Meadow Lane, Carcack Lane, Channel 3, 1317.

0: Lakes Region of Bridgewater, with Ashland and Plymouth, sick personnel for level 95 U.S. Route 3. Lakes Region of Bridgewater, with Ashland and Plymouth, sick personnel for level 95 U.S. Route 3. Main Street, John Dennis Road, Channel 3, 1322.
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0: 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Our problem is Charlie Level, 7 Baldwin Street, Mountain Ridge. Lake Region of Franklin. Our problem is Charlie Level, 7 Baldwin Street, Mountain Ridge. Pleasant Street, Channel 3, 13, 23.
1: Lake Region, 18 Ambulance 2 responding. 18 Ambulance 1.

Lakes Region of Gilmanton, wires down in the area of 20 Donovan Road. Lakes Region of Gilmanton, wires down in the area of 20 Donovan Road. Gill Road, Perkins Road, channel 5, 1324.

0: 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Channel 3.
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0: 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Assist with carry out. Person fallen off level 429 Sculptured Rocks Road in Groton. 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
1: 37 ambulance one answering.
0: 37 ambulance one, 37C3 is responding for the additional manpower. Do you have sufficient personnel?
1: That's affirmative.
0: 37 ambulance one, message received.

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Lake Region to Laconia, overdose Charlie level, 81 Union Avenue. Baldwin Street, High Street, Channel 3, 1342.

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1: 13 ambulance 2 responding. 58-year-old male, not alert. Shot up subtext. 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

Thanks, Regent Romney. 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I know medical problem, Bravo level. Area of 190, Romney Route 25. 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Plymouth additional call. I know medical problem, Bravo level. Area of 190, Romney Route 25. 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

0: 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Do you have any additional information on that?
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0: Lake Station, Montboro, with Meredith EMS. Sick person, Charlie Level. 984 Whittier Highway, Huggins Hospital. Lake Station, Montboro, with Meredith EMS. Sick person, Charlie Level. 984 Whittier Highway, Huggins Hospital. Holland Street, Blake Street, Channel 3, 1350.
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0: Team Rescue 3 responding in the waiting room. 62-year-old male, confused, needs to go into alcohol detox, shaking. He was not seen by the providers, unknown if he's under the influence. Not violent. It's a call-in from one of the nursing staff. They stated he is worried about police, so that may escalate things if they respond, Channel 3.

0: Fusion, 45 ambulance 4 is responding.
1: 45 ambulance 4 responding in the waiting room. 62-year-old male confused, needs to go into alcohol detox, shaking, was not seen by the providers. Unknown if he's under the influence, not violent. Channel 3.
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1: spawn over test mage.

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0: 13 months, two, update from 911, corrected address 180 Union Avenue.
1: Received. We'll be headed that way. Lakes Region 45 ambulance 4 on scene.
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Respond with traffic. Assist with extrication. Overdose Charlie level 180 Union Avenue. Lake Station to Laconia. 1301 to the scene with traffic. Assist with patient extrication. Overdose Charlie level 180 Union Avenue. Jewett Street, Spring Street, Channel 3, 1404.

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Lake Region to Laconia, fuel spill in the area of 624 Union Avenue, Mechanic Street, Bridge Street, Channel 5, 1422.

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0: 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The occupant called the tow truck driver for a tow, but when the tow driver gave him an ETA, he stated that that was too long and needed to get out before the homeowner got back. 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

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Lakeshore's in a Stratford, person falling Delta level, 120 Water Street. Fire Road 15, Fire Road 17, Channel 3, 1523.

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1: 25 ambulance 2 responding, 83-year-old male, not alert and confused after a fall, no known injuries, Channel 3.

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3: 25 ambulance 2 is on scene.
1: 25 ambulance 2 on scene, 25 utility 1 responding. 4 ambulance 3 from Lakes Region.
0: 4 ambulance 3.
1: 4 ambulance 3. 911 made contact with the caller. It's for a male patient that has bladder cancer. But wants to go to Laconia Hospital. It was mapped in that area, did not confirm the apartment number, and he disconnected on 911 again.
0: Receive.
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Lake Station of Barnstead, tree and wires down in the area of 1 Red Oak Road. Lake Station of Barnstead, tree and wires down in the area of 1 Red Oak Road, Westlock Road, White Birch Lake Road, Channel 5, 1614.

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Motor vehicle accident, College Road at Dane Road. 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Motor vehicle accident, College Road at Dane Road. Channel 5, 1615.

0: Estrogen, 6 Ambulance 2 is responding for the utility. You can hold the retone.
1: Six ambulance two responding for the utility.
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2: 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Two vehicles with airbag deployment. 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
1: 5 C1 responding. Affirmative. We got the information from PD.
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0: 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Two vehicles involved. 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
0: 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Can you have the ambulance, when they arrive, pull around the back of Engine 3 onto College Road?
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1: 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Channel 3.

Mike Trajan to Laconia, chest pain, Charlie level 406, Court Street, St. Francis Home. Mike Trajan to Laconia, chest pain, Charlie level 406, Court Street, St. Francis Home. Daniel Webster Highway, Sunset Lane, Channel 3, 1656.

0: Lakeshore's in 13 ambulance 2 responding.
1: 13 ambulance 2 responding, first unit room 108B Bravo. 94-year-old female, chest pain. Has been given nitro. She is a DNR and has dementia channel 3.

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Lake Street and Andover EMS with Franklin. Person falling off level 19 Ives Road. Lake Street and Andover EMS with Franklin. Person falling off level 19 Ives Road. Dead on Main Street, channel 3, 1726.

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1: 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No injuries. He is conscious. He was caught before he fell. 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
1: 13 Ambulance 2 responding. 56-year-old male, 911's coding as a Bravo level. He was kicked in the head, ribs, and in between the legs. 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

0: Electrician Tilton Northfield, back injury, Bravo level, 435 West Main Street, Winnisquam Regional High School. Electrician Tilton Northfield, back injury, Bravo level, 435 West Main Street, Winnisquam Regional High School. Deer Street, Spinosa Way, Channel 3, 1757.
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1: 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Conscious, breathing alert now, has abdominal pain. 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
1: 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And also received from the alarm company. 10 o'clock.

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1: 13 Engine 1 responding. This caller's from apartment 2. 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They were advised not to touch anything and stay away from it. 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
1: 6 ambulance 2 responding. 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Channel 3.

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Overdose, meet the police, 91 West Bow Street. 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

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Meet the police, questioning a patient overdose on a prescription. 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
1: 35, Engine 4 responding. 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They were cooking and accidentally set them off. 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

0: 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Nothing showing from three sides. We'll be investigating.
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0: 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Person fallen Bravo level 23, Liscombe Circle. Lakes Region to Guilford. Person fallen Bravo level 23, Liscombe Circle. Lakeshore Road to Lakeshore Road, Channel 3,
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0: 8 ambulance 2 responding. 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
1: 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In the driveway, it's a male patient. He didn't fall, but he had lowered himself onto the ground. He's unable to get up. 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
1: 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Channel 3.